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1: 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From there, we enter the era of Thriller, Back to the Future, and Bueller when we blast off into the 80s at 8. 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
2: The Glorious Mysteries. In the name of the Father, and of the Son, and of the Holy Spirit. Amen. I believe in God, the Father Almighty, creator of heaven and earth, and in Jesus Christ, his only Son, our Lord, who was conceived by the Holy Spirit, born of the Virgin Mary, suffered under Pontius Pilate, was crucified, died, and was buried. He descended into hell, and on the third day he rose again from the dead. He ascended into heaven and is seated at the right hand of God, the Father Almighty. From thence he shall come to judge the living and the dead.
3: I believe in the Holy Spirit, the Holy Catholic Church, the communion of saints, the forgiveness of sins, the resurrection of the body, and life everlasting. Amen.
2: Our Father, who art in heaven, hallowed be thy name. Thy kingdom come, thy will be done, on earth as it is in heaven.
3: Give us this day our daily bread, and forgive us our trespasses, as we forgive those who trespass against us. And lead us not into temptation, but deliver us from evil. Amen.
2: Hail Mary, full of grace, the Lord is with thee. Blessed art thou among women, and blessed is the fruit of thy womb, Jesus.
3: Holy Mary, Mother of God, pray for us sinners, now and at the hour of our death. Amen.
2: Hail Mary, full of grace, the Lord is with thee. Blessed art thou among women, and blessed is the fruit of thy womb, Jesus.
3: Holy Mary, Mother of God, pray for us sinners, now and at the hour of our death. Amen.
2: Hail Mary, full of grace, the Lord is with thee. Blessed art thou among women, and blessed is the fruit of thy womb, Jesus.
3: Holy Mary, Mother of God, pray for us sinners, now and at the hour of our death. Amen.
2: Glory be to the Father, and to the Son, and to the Holy Spirit.
3: As it was in the beginning, is now, and ever shall be, world without end. Amen.
2: The first glorious mystery, the resurrection. Our Father, who art in heaven, hallowed be thy name. Thy kingdom come, thy will be done, on earth as it is in heaven.
3: Give us this day our daily bread, and forgive us our trespasses, as we forgive those who trespass against us. And lead us not into temptation, but deliver us from evil. Amen.
2: Hail Mary, full of grace, the Lord is with thee. Blessed art thou among women, and blessed is the fruit of thy womb, Jesus.
3: Holy Mary, Mother of God, pray for us sinners, now and at the hour of our death. Amen.
2: Hail Mary, full of grace, the Lord is with thee. Blessed art thou among women, and blessed is the fruit of thy womb, Jesus.
3: Holy Mary, Mother of God, pray for us sinners, now and at the hour of our death. Amen.
2: Hail Mary, full of grace, the Lord is with thee. Blessed art thou among women, and blessed is the fruit of thy womb, Jesus.
3: Holy Mary, Mother of God, pray for us sinners, now and at the hour of our death. Amen.
2: Hail Mary, full of grace, the Lord is with thee. Blessed art thou among women, and blessed is the fruit of thy womb, Jesus.
3: Holy Mary, Mother of God, pray for us sinners, now and at the hour of our death. Amen.
2: Hail Mary, full of grace, the Lord is with thee. Blessed art thou among women, and blessed is the fruit of thy womb, Jesus.
3: Holy Mary, Mother of God, pray for us sinners, now and at the hour of our death. Amen.
2: Hail Mary, full of grace, the Lord is with thee. Blessed art thou among women, and blessed is the fruit of thy womb, Jesus.
3: Holy Mary, Mother of God, pray for us sinners, now and at the hour of our death. Amen.
2: Hail Mary, full of grace, the Lord is with thee. Blessed art thou among women, and blessed is the fruit of thy womb, Jesus.
3: Holy Mary, Mother of God, pray for us sinners, now and at the hour of our death. Amen.
2: Hail Mary, full of grace, the Lord is with thee. Blessed art thou among women, and blessed is the fruit of thy womb, Jesus.
3: Holy Mary, Mother of God, pray for us sinners, now and at the hour of our death. Amen.
2: Hail Mary, full of grace, the Lord is with thee. Blessed art thou among women, and blessed is the fruit of thy womb, Jesus.
3: Holy Mary, Mother of God, pray for us sinners, now and at the hour of our death. Amen.
2: Hail Mary, full of grace, the Lord is with thee. Blessed art thou among women, and blessed is the fruit of thy womb, Jesus.
3: Holy Mary, Mother of God, pray for us sinners, now and at the hour of our death. Amen.
2: Glory be to the Father, and to the Son, and to the Holy Spirit.
3: As it was in the beginning, is now, and ever shall be, world without end. Amen.
4: O my Jesus, forgive us our sins, save us from the fires of hell, and lead all souls to heaven, especially those most in need of your mercy.
2: The second glorious mystery, the Ascension. Our Father, who art in heaven, hallowed be thy name. Thy kingdom come, thy will be done, on earth as it is in heaven.
3: Give us this day our daily bread, and forgive us our trespasses, as we forgive those who trespass against us. And lead us not into temptation, but deliver us from evil. Amen.
5: Hail Mary, full of grace, the Lord is with thee. Blessed art thou among women, and blessed is the fruit of thy womb, Jesus.
3: Holy Mary, Mother of God, pray for us sinners, now and at the hour of our death. Amen.
5: Hail Mary, full of grace, the Lord is with thee. Blessed art thou among women, and blessed is the fruit of thy womb, Jesus.
3: Holy Mary, Mother of God, pray for us sinners, now and at the hour of our death. Amen.
5: Hail Mary, full of grace, the Lord is with thee. Blessed art thou among women, and blessed is the fruit of thy womb, Jesus.
3: Holy Mary, Mother of God, pray for us sinners, now and at the hour of our death. Amen.
5: Hail Mary, full of grace, the Lord is with thee. Blessed art thou among women, and blessed is the fruit of thy womb, Jesus.
3: Holy Mary, Mother of God, pray for us sinners, now and at the hour of our death. Amen.
5: Hail Mary, full of grace, the Lord is with thee. Blessed art thou among women, and blessed is the fruit of thy womb, Jesus.
3: Holy Mary, Mother of God, pray for us sinners, now and at the hour of our death. Amen.
5: Hail Mary, full of grace, the Lord is with thee. Blessed art thou among women, and blessed is the fruit of thy womb, Jesus.
3: Holy Mary, Mother of God, pray for us sinners, now and at the hour of our death. Amen.
5: Hail Mary, full of grace, the Lord is with thee. Blessed art thou among women, and blessed is the fruit of thy womb, Jesus.
3: Holy Mary, Mother of God, pray for us sinners, now and at the hour of our death. Amen.
5: Hail Mary, full of grace, the Lord is with thee. Blessed art thou among women, and blessed is the fruit of thy womb, Jesus.
3: Holy Mary, Mother of God, pray for us sinners, now and at the hour of our death. Amen.
5: Hail Mary, full of grace, the Lord is with thee. Blessed art thou among women, and blessed is the fruit of thy womb, Jesus.
3: Holy Mary, Mother of God, pray for us sinners, now and at the hour of our death. Amen.
5: Hail Mary, full of grace, the Lord is with thee. Blessed art thou among women, and blessed is the fruit of thy womb, Jesus.
3: Holy Mary, Mother of God, pray for us sinners, now and at the hour of our death. Amen.
2: Glory be to the Father, and to the Son, and to the Holy Spirit.
3: As it was in the beginning, is now, and ever shall be, world without end. Amen.
4: O my Jesus, forgive us our sins, save us from the fires of hell, and lead all souls to heaven, especially those most in need of your mercy.
2: The third glorious mystery, the descent of the Holy Spirit. Our Father who art in heaven, hallowed be thy name. Thy kingdom come, thy will be done, on earth as it is in heaven.
3: Give us this day our daily bread, and forgive us our trespasses, as we forgive those who trespass against us. And lead us not into temptation, but deliver us from evil. Amen.
5: Hail Mary, full of grace, the Lord is with thee. Blessed art thou among women, and blessed is the fruit of thy womb, Jesus.
3: Holy Mary, Mother of God, pray for us sinners, now and at the hour of our death. Amen.
5: Hail Mary, full of grace, the Lord is with thee. Blessed art thou among women, and blessed is the fruit of thy womb, Jesus.
3: Holy Mary, Mother of God, pray for us sinners, now and at the hour of our death. Amen.
5: Hail Mary, full of grace, the Lord is with thee. Blessed art thou among women, and blessed is the fruit of thy womb, Jesus.
3: Holy Mary, Mother of God, pray for us sinners, now and at the hour of our death. Amen.
5: Hail Mary, full of grace, the Lord is with thee. Blessed art thou among women, and blessed is the fruit of thy womb, Jesus.
3: Holy Mary, Mother of God, pray for us sinners, now and at the hour of our death. Amen.
5: Hail Mary, full of grace, the Lord is with thee. Blessed art thou among women, and blessed is the fruit of thy womb, Jesus.
3: Holy Mary, Mother of God, pray for us sinners, now and at the hour of our death. Amen.
5: Hail Mary, full of grace, the Lord is with thee. Blessed art thou among women, and blessed is the fruit of thy womb, Jesus.
3: Holy Mary, Mother of God, pray for us sinners, now and at the hour of our death. Amen.
5: Hail Mary, full of grace, the Lord is with thee. Blessed art thou among women, and blessed is the fruit of thy womb, Jesus.
3: Holy Mary, Mother of God, pray for us sinners, now and at the hour of our death. Amen.
5: Hail Mary, full of grace, the Lord is with thee. Blessed art thou among women, and blessed is the fruit of thy womb, Jesus.
3: Holy Mary, Mother of God, pray for us sinners, now and at the hour of our death. Amen.
5: Hail Mary, full of grace, the Lord is with thee. Blessed art thou among women, and blessed is the fruit of thy womb, Jesus.
3: Holy Mary, Mother of God, pray for us sinners, now and at the hour of our death. Amen.
5: Hail Mary, full of grace, the Lord is with thee. Blessed art thou among women, and blessed is the fruit of thy womb, Jesus.
3: Holy Mary, Mother of God, pray for us sinners, now and at the hour of our death. Amen.
2: Glory be to the Father, and to the Son, and to the Holy Spirit.
3: As it was in the beginning, is now, and ever shall be, world without end. Amen.
4: O my Jesus, forgive us our sins. Save us from the fires of hell and lead all souls to heaven, especially those most in need of your mercy.
5: The fourth glorious mystery, the Assumption of the Blessed Virgin Mary. Our Father who art in heaven, hallowed be thy name. Thy kingdom come, thy will be done, on earth as it is in heaven.
3: Give us this day our daily bread, and forgive us our trespasses, as we forgive those who trespass against us. And lead us not into temptation, but deliver us from evil. Amen.
5: Hail Mary, full of grace, the Lord is with thee. Blessed art thou among women, and blessed is the fruit of thy womb, Jesus.
3: Holy Mary, Mother of God, pray for us sinners, now and at the hour of our death. Amen.
5: Hail Mary, full of grace, the Lord is with thee. Blessed art thou among women, and blessed is the fruit of thy womb, Jesus.
3: Holy Mary, Mother of God, pray for us sinners, now and at the hour of our death. Amen.
5: Hail Mary, full of grace, the Lord is with thee. Blessed art thou among women, and blessed is the fruit of thy womb, Jesus.
3: Holy Mary, Mother of God, pray for us sinners, now and at the hour of our death. Amen.
5: Hail Mary, full of grace, the Lord is with thee. Blessed art thou among women, and blessed is the fruit of thy womb, Jesus.
3: Holy Mary, Mother of God, pray for us sinners, now and at the hour of our death. Amen.
5: Hail Mary, full of grace, the Lord is with thee. Blessed art thou among women, and blessed is the fruit of thy womb, Jesus.
3: Holy Mary, Mother of God, pray for us sinners, now and at the hour of our death. Amen.
5: Hail Mary, full of grace, the Lord is with thee. Blessed art thou among women, and blessed is the fruit of thy womb, Jesus.
3: Holy Mary, Mother of God, pray for us sinners, now and at the hour of our death. Amen.
5: Hail Mary, full of grace, the Lord is with thee. Blessed art thou among women, and blessed is the fruit of thy womb, Jesus.
3: Holy Mary, Mother of God, pray for us sinners, now and at the hour of our death. Amen.
5: Hail Mary, full of grace, the Lord is with thee. Blessed art thou among women, and blessed is the fruit of thy womb, Jesus.
3: Holy Mary, Mother of God, pray for us sinners, now and at the hour of our death. Amen.
5: Hail Mary, full of grace, the Lord is with thee. Blessed art thou among women, and blessed is the fruit of thy womb, Jesus.
3: Holy Mary, Mother of God, pray for us sinners, now and at the hour of our death. Amen.
5: Hail Mary, full of grace, the Lord is with thee. Blessed art thou among women, and blessed is the fruit of thy womb, Jesus.
3: Holy Mary, Mother of God, pray for us sinners, now and at the hour of our death. Amen.
2: Glory be to the Father, and to the Son, and to the Holy Spirit.
3: As it was in the beginning, is now, and ever shall be, world without end. Amen.
4: O my Jesus, forgive us our sins, save us from the fires of hell, and lead all souls to heaven, especially those most in need of your mercy.
5: The fifth glorious mystery, the coronation of the Blessed Virgin Mary. Our Father who art in heaven, hallowed be thy name. Thy kingdom come, thy will be done, on earth as it is in heaven.
3: Give us this day our daily bread, and forgive us our trespasses, as we forgive those who trespass against us. And lead us not into temptation, but deliver us from evil. Amen.
5: Hail Mary, full of grace, the Lord is with thee. Blessed art thou among women, and blessed is the fruit of thy womb, Jesus.
3: Holy Mary, Mother of God, pray for us sinners, now and at the hour of our death. Amen.
5: Hail Mary, full of grace, the Lord is with thee. Blessed art thou among women, and blessed is the fruit of thy womb, Jesus.
3: Holy Mary, Mother of God, pray for us sinners, now and at the hour of our death. Amen.
5: Hail Mary, full of grace, the Lord is with thee. Blessed art thou among women, and blessed is the fruit of thy womb, Jesus.
3: Holy Mary, Mother of God, pray for us sinners, now and at the hour of our death. Amen.
5: Hail Mary, full of grace, the Lord is with thee. Blessed art thou among women, and blessed is the fruit of thy womb, Jesus.
3: Holy Mary, Mother of God, pray for us sinners, now and at the hour of our death. Amen.
5: Hail Mary, full of grace, the Lord is with thee. Blessed art thou among women, and blessed is the fruit of thy womb, Jesus.
3: Holy Mary, Mother of God, pray for us sinners, now and at the hour of our death. Amen.
5: Hail Mary, full of grace, the Lord is with thee. Blessed art thou among women, and blessed is the fruit of thy womb, Jesus.
3: Holy Mary, Mother of God, pray for us sinners, now and at the hour of our death. Amen.
5: Hail Mary, full of grace, the Lord is with thee. Blessed art thou among women, and blessed is the fruit of thy womb, Jesus.
3: Holy Mary, Mother of God, pray for us sinners, now and at the hour of our death. Amen.
5: Hail Mary, full of grace, the Lord is with thee. Blessed art thou among women, and blessed is the fruit of thy womb, Jesus.
3: Holy Mary, Mother of God, pray for us sinners, now and at the hour of our death. Amen.
5: Hail Mary, full of grace, the Lord is with thee. Blessed art thou among women, and blessed is the fruit of thy womb, Jesus.
3: Holy Mary, Mother of God, pray for us sinners, now and at the hour of our death. Amen.
6: Hail Mary, full of grace, the Lord is with thee. Blessed art thou among women, and blessed is the fruit of thy womb, Jesus.
3: Holy Mary, Mother of God, pray for us sinners, now and at the hour of our death. Amen.
6: Glory be to the Father, and to the Son, and to the Holy Spirit.
3: As it was in the beginning, is now, and ever shall be, world without end. Amen.
4: O my Jesus, forgive us our sins. Save us from the fires of hell, and lead all souls to heaven, especially those most in need of your mercy. Hail, Holy Queen, Mother of Mercy, our life, our sweetness, and our hope. To thee do we cry, poor banished children of Eve. To thee do we send up our sighs, mourning and weeping in this valley of tears. Turn then, most gracious Advocate, thine eyes of mercy toward us. And after this our exile, show unto us the blessed fruit of thy womb, Jesus. O clement, O loving, O sweet Virgin Mary, pray for us, O Holy Mother of God,
3: that we may be made worthy of the promises of Christ.

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Kenny Loggins, Michael McDonald, Easy 99.1. Good morning. It's Larry just after 6 o'clock, halfway through the work week. And let me know what you want to hear on the Reader's Harvard Supply text line, 508-746-9991. As you get ready for work, Feel Good Favorites continue with Paul McCartney, Easy 99.1.

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Here's Jackson Brown. Between the

0: James Taylor in Mexico. Easy 99.1. It is 626. It is Wednesday, June 3rd, and on this day back in 1956, rock and roll is banned in Santa Cruz, California. In 1965, Edward White II opens the hatch of Gemini 4 and steps out of the capsule, becoming the first American astronaut to walk in space. 1988, Big, starring Tom Hanks, premieres in theaters. And in 1992, presidential candidate Bill Clinton plays the saxophone on the Arsenio Hall Show. Let's turn it over to Andy Carboni. 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
0: 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That is something else. Let's turn it over to Andy Carboni. Hello.
1: Thank you, Larry. Good morning, everyone. It's a mild 61 degrees under scattered clouds in Boston. I'm Andy Carboni with your Easy 99.1 99-second update. A man from Wareham has been sentenced to 90 months in federal prison for possessing and receiving child sexual abuse materials. 54-year-old Brandon Bendall pleaded guilty to the charges back in February. He was arrested in May of 2025 as part of a nationwide sweep of child pornography and sex abuse suspects. Rhode Island Governor Dan McKee has joined a bipartisan coalition of New England governors in urging regulators to reject a rate increase proposal by regional transmission owners. The governors say the proposed increase of more than 11% would rise electricity costs for already strained ratepayers. FIFA has approved some Massachusetts World Cup watch parties while others continue to wait. Six organizations have received the required public viewing licenses, including Boston, Cambridge, Lexington, and Worcester. State officials say approvals for other communities are expected soon, but they say the delays are making it harder to reserve screens, security, and vendors, with the World Cup starting in just over a week. And Robert F. Kennedy's oldest daughter is looking to sell her Cape Cod home. Kathleen Kennedy Townsend's ranch-style five-bedroom house is near the Kennedy family's Hyannisport compound. The house is on the market for $1.6 million. Elsewhere, news around the nation this morning, the U.S. Commerce Department reports that Americans are currently setting aside far less of their income, with the savings rate hitting the lowest total since 2022. In sports, last night at Fenway Park, the Red Sox opened up a brief three-game homestand, losing to the Baltimore Orioles 4-2. Tonight on Jersey Street, the Local 9 take on the O's. First pitches at 6:45. And today in Eastlake, Ohio, Endicott College from Beverly begins the best of three Division III championship series against Denison University at noon.
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1: Taking the first look at the midweek Wednesday morning commute, Expressway northbounds, bumper to bumper, East Milton Square to Southampton Street. The HOV lanes backed up near the exit 15 minutes into Boston. Traveling in the lower 93 South, there are reduced speeds passing Route 24 in Randolph. 24 North crowded from Powell Street, Berkeley to a crash after Route 140 in Taunton. Delays continue Harrison Boulevard, Avon to an accident where a car went off the road near the Randolph Merge. Right lane's blocked. 95 North slows from the Dennis Road passing Canton to the ramps at 12093. Traveling on Route 3 right now, no major problems. As you go from Plymouth to Braintree, 195, 295, and 495 moving well. It's also a good start for you right now, getting on and off the Cape of the Bourne, Sagamore Bridges. Checking the MBTA, Green Line E-Branch service remains suspended between Government Center and Heath Street through the end of service on Friday for infrastructure work. Shuttle buses replacing Green Line C-Branch service between Cleveland Circle and Coolidge Corner and Green Line D-Branch service between Riverside and Brookline Hills because of a power issue at Reservoir Yard. And on the commuter rail, delays with 25 minutes on the Fall River New Bedford line inbound between Bridgewater and South Station. 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
5: Clear to start off this Wednesday, and then a sunny afternoon with a light breeze out of the east as the high today approaches 77. Tonight, clear with light winds as the low eventually falls into the mid to upper 50s. It will be a sunny and warmer Thursday tomorrow with winds out of the south boosting the high to 84. Clear tomorrow night with a low of 60. Some more sun on Friday with a high near 88. After a warm start to the weekend with a high in the upper 80s on Saturday, it'll be a cooler Sunday with some showers at times and a high temperature close to 73 degrees. I'm meteorologist Jeff Marr at the Weather Channel.
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Feel Good Favorites continue with Matthew Wilder. Here's Break My Stride.

0: Marvin Gaye. Easy 99.1. It is 6:50. Looking ahead, it looks like it's going to warm up. Not like, what was it, yesterday? I literally stepped out of the house and was like, you can like see your breath. But it's definitely going to feel more like summer for the rest of the week, beginning tomorrow in the 80s. It made me think, you know, this is a time of year where a lot of proms going on, a lot of graduations going on. And then I went back in my brain to that first summer job that you got. You know, you're out of school, going to start saving up money for, you know, college and for things that you want to do. So my question to you this morning is, do you remember what your first summer job was? Let me know on the Reader's Hardware Supply text line, 508-746-9991. My first job seemed cool at the time, but then you look back and like, oh, and it wasn't like I didn't get into fast food or anything like that. There was, I guess the closest thing to it right now would be like Chuck E. Cheese. It was like one of those people that in it was the most, the uniforms alone was, you know, why am I even working here? But there was these blue rayon shorts, the shiniest shorts I've ever seen in my life. And it looked like red and white vertical stripe polo shirt with blue sleeves. And the place was called Discovery Zone. This was a place where parents would drop off their kids as they played in the Discovery Zone. They give you this little whistle so people didn't go up the roller slide. But those were around. Now the company is, you know, defunct. No longer around, so I can talk about them now. But, yeah, quite the interesting job, to say the least, you know. And then a few years later, we got into radio, and, you know, here we are. But I'd like to know what your summer job is. Let me know on the Reader's Harvard Supply text line, 508-746-9991.
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0: 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Morning, Andy. How are those roads looking?
2: Area highways beginning to get worse on this midweek Wednesday morning commute. Expressway North, stop and go. Adam Street to Southampton Street, HOV lane. You're backed up by the gas tank. It's 25 minutes into the city. Heading on Route 3 northbound, delays begin Route 18 in Weymouth, heading up to the Braintree. Split 3 south now slows Route 6 to Sagamore Bridge. Lower 93 north, backing up Route 37 in Braintree, trying to get to the split. Lower 93 south, reduced speeds Logan Express in Braintree to Ponkapog and Milton. 128 northbound, tied up 95 in Canton, Route 109 in Dedham. 24 north, crowded from Powell Street, Berkeley, to a crash after Route 140 in Taunton. Delays continue from Harrison Boulevard, Avon, to the scene of an earlier accident that was near the Randolph Merge. 95 north now slow from 123 in Attleboro to Route 140 Foxborough. The Coney Street under Walpole to ramps to 128 and 93 in Canton. Route 140 northbound is stalled from Stephen Street in Taunton to Route 24. 295 northbound, heavy volume reaching the ramps to 95 in Attleboro. 25 east now crawling from Route 6 to the Bourne Bridge on the Cape. 20 southbound stall coming off the Bourne Bridge. Getting around the Bourne Rotary. 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

After the fire, Easy 99.1, just after 7 o'clock, talking about your first summer job, making that cold, hard cash. Graduate from high school and you go right into the workforce. What were you doing? Off to the Reader's Hardwood Supply text line we go. I would work with my dad doing tile. That makes sense. A lot of parents in the trade teaching their kids how to do that. And let's see, there's like tile, HVAC, it could be plumbers, electricians. Lori in Marshfield saying her first job was delivering the Patriot Ledger on horseback because she wasn't old enough to drive a car. Yes. I would gallop through people's yard, throwing the paper at their front door, yelling, "The Ledger is here." And I'm sure Paul Revere caught on to that and said, "The British are coming. The British are coming." But what was your first summer job? Let me know on the Reader's Harvard Supply text line, 508-746-9991.

by Sting. Easy 99.1. It's Larry talking about your first summer job. And out to the readers, Harwood Supply text line we go. Let's see. My first summer job was working for the school department cutting grass. Sometimes the smell of cut grass still reminds me of those days. Let's see. Christine says, she was 14 working under the table for a fruit fish stand. I think we all knew somebody who works under the table. First job after graduation was a bank teller in Plymouth. $2 an hour. Woo! Had that car in moments. Let's see. Age 15, had to get the superintendent to sign off on a work permit. Yeah, that's pretty much how it was between the ages of, 14 and 16, I guess. More fish. Packed fish on a dock in Chatham from 7 to sometimes 2. What child labor laws? I'm 61 now. My first job was a dishwasher at 1620 Restaurant on the Plymouth Waterfront, which isn't there anymore. But yeah, other jobs were your first job? Let me know on the Reader's Harvard Supply text line, 508-746-9991. Here's Elton John with your song, Easy 99.1.

0: The Wallflowers, Easy 99.1. It is 7:24. It's Larry talking about your first summer job. Do you remember? What were you doing? Let me know on the Reader's Harvard Supply text line, 508-746-9991. Hey, Larry, it's DM from Johnson, Rhode Island. I worked as a Hickory Farms kiosk. Oh, at a he wasn't a kiosk. He worked at one. I think that's the cheese and meat thing that they would especially have around the holiday season. So that's pretty cool. Pizza cook. Really hot in the summertime working in front of those ovens. Had a bucket of ice water with towels to cool me down. Tom from Pembroke. And let's go to the phones. Good morning.
1: Good morning, Larry. My first job was working for the highway department.
0: Oh, really?
1: Yep.
0: Now, are you still working for the highway department or no?
1: No, I'm not. No, I'm not. I'm retired.
0: What did you do?
1: My love was phlebotomy.
0: Oh, okay.
1: Blood.
0: Oh, that was the love, huh? So you became a vampire, basically.
1: Well, yes, I've been called more things.
0: No, that's safe. That's what you love. That's what you love, you know?
1: Yeah. Yep.
0: Couldn't do that. I mean, that's pretty much my sister. She's in the medical field, so...
1: Love it.
0: My dad and her would watch the channels, and I'd be like, how could you possibly... I'd faint. I just can't stand the sight of that. I just like, my mother's like, dinner time. I'm like, how could you eat at a time like this? But
1: you sound like my brother.
0: Yeah, no, that's why I'm in radio. What is your name?
1: Denise,
0: thanks for calling.
1: Thank you.
0: Let's turn it over to Andy Carbone. He's got our 99-second news updates. Good morning, Andy.
2: Thanks, Larry. Good morning. It's 64 degrees in Boston. I'm Andy Carbone with your Easy 99.1, 99-second update. A 36-year-old Bristol, Rhode Island woman faces charges as a result of a major drug bust on Monday in Rehoboth. Police executed a search warrant at an address on Route 44 and seized a large amount of cocaine, as well as oxycodone, fentanyl, methamphetamines, and marijuana. Melinda Archibald will be arraigned later this month in Taunton District Court. 5 juveniles in custody after a car was stolen early yesterday morning in Medford and crashed in Malden. The suspects allegedly drove at a police officer, causing him to fire at the vehicle. The juveniles were caught when they fled on foot. 3 officers and 1 juvenile were treated for minor injuries. Uxbridge High School is under investigation after several teachers were diagnosed with breast cancer over the past few years. The Massachusetts Department of Public Health will visit the school tomorrow to conduct a series of air quality tests. The 123,000-square-foot school has an enrollment of roughly 600 students. Uxbridge High School was built in 2012 at a cost of $45 million. And the average price of gas in the Bay State is down 11 cents from a week ago. AAA reporting it's currently $4.35 a gallon, while the national average is down 19 cents from a week ago to $4.26 a gallon. Elsewhere, news around the nation and the world this morning. The U.S. and Iran are firing missiles over the Persian Gulf. Reports say Iran began firing at U.S. allies after the United States attacked an oil tanker bound for an Iranian port that did not comply with a U.S. blockade. The United States also reportedly struck an Iranian military ground control station near the Strait of Hormuz. In sports, the Red Sox 2-game winning streak came to an end, getting doubled up by the Baltimore Orioles 4-2 at Fenway Park last night. The Red Sox and Orioles return to the diamond at Fenway tonight for Game 2 of this 3-game series at 6:45, with Peyton Tolley towing the rubber. The Patriots hold their 5th of 8 OTAs in Foxborough tomorrow afternoon. The Patriots also announced yesterday that they will be holding mandatory minicamp next week instead of starting on the 15th. And the Rookie Revolution will be back on the pitch at Gillette Stadium on July 22nd, battling Toronto FC after the World Cup break.
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2: Taking the latest look at the Wednesday morning commute, Expressway North packed in, split to Southampton Street, HOV lane backed up near the gas tank at 28 minutes. To Boston, Route 3 northbound dealing with delays, Route 18 and Weymouth heading up to the expressway. 3 south slowing from Scenic Highway to Sagamore Bridge. Lorne Avenue North backed up Logan Express and Braintree trying to get to the expressway. Lorne Avenue South reduced speeds Logan Express over to Ponkapog and Milton. 128 northbound is tied up 95 in Canton to Route 109 in Dedham. 24 north, that is crowded from Paddle Street, Berkeley to crash after Route 140 in Taunton. Delays continue Harrison Boulevard, Avon to the Randolph Bridge. 95 north is slow from 123 in Attleboro to Route 140 Foxborough, South Main Street Sharon to the ramps at 128 and 93 in Canton. Route 140 northbound is stalled from Stevens Street in Taunton trying to get to Route 24. 295 northbound, heavy volume after Route 1 in Attleboro to the ramps at 95. 25 eastbound, crawling from the Scenic Highway to the Bourne Bridge on the Cape. 20 southbound stall coming off the Bourne Bridge, getting around the Bourne Rotary. Center east and westbound now packed in, approaching the upper Cape Tech High School. Check in the MBTA. 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And on the commuter rail, delays up to 15 minutes on the Providence Stoughton line inbound between Wickford Junction and South Station. 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
0: A warming trend will continue as we head towards the start of the weekend before a front brings in some rain and some cooler conditions on Sunday. As far as this Wednesday, clear this morning, a sunny afternoon with a high of 77 and clear overnight with a low falling to 57. With sunshine tomorrow and winds up from

0: The Atlanta Rhythm Section, Easy 99.1. It's Larry talking about your first summer job. Do you remember? Think long and hard. Off to the reader, it's Harwood Supply. Text line we go. David from Plymouth checking in. My first job was the South Postal Annex at South Station through ABCD, a summer job program sponsored by the City of Boston. Let's see. I haven't had my first job yet, but I'm getting a lot of ideas. Well, there you go. Something to take from this morning. And let's go to the phones. Good morning.
1: My first job was working at a hospital, working in the kitchen as a tray girl.
0: Oh, cool. Now, are you still at the hospital or no?
1: Oh, no. Oh, I've been retired for quite a while, but I did go into the profession.
0: Yeah. That was one of my questions. Like, starting off as your first summer job, a lot of people kind of evolve into what they end up doing in life. And so you did stay in the food trade?
1: No, I became a nurse.
0: Oh, okay. Even better.
1: Yeah, I was a nurse for 17 years. And I just wanted to say that I enjoy the program. I'm a long listener. I've been listening to you folks for a long, long time. And I really enjoy your music. It's really great.
0: Oh, I appreciate that. And what's your name?
1: My name is Ann. I live in Rentham, but your music is great.
0: Well, Ann, we appreciate you as a listener, and thank you for listening.
1: All right, then. Have a good day now.

0: The silky smooth voice of Peebo Bryson, Easy 99.1. It is 7:52. Unfortunately, we lost him yesterday. He had a stroke a few days ago and unfortunately died of the complications of that stroke. And what a career he had. Lengthy resume of chart-topping soul records, many of them duets with renowned female singers. That earned him the nickname The Voice of Love, along with two Grammys for the Disney movie hits Beauty and the Beast and A Whole New World from Aladdin. And Peebo, his first album, released back in 1976, where funk and disco ruled the airwaves. But four of his central ballads, It's Just a Matter of Time, Underground Music, Just Another Day, and I Can Make It Better, reached the top 30, establishing him as an heir to his idols, Sam Cooke and Nat King Cole. He went on to dominate the soul and R&B charts for nearly two decades. His songs dealt with complex relationships and passionate love themes that spoke to the adult contemporary listeners who made up the core of his fan base. And of course, we played quite a few songs here on Easy 99.1. There's an interview he did back in 1986 where he said, "Relationships are a vast thing. They're like people. Everyone is different, so I write about them as I see them and as I've experienced them." So again, yeah, we've lost Peebo Bryson at the age of 78.
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0: 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Morning, Andy. How are those roads looking?
2: Thanks, Larry. This madness even happens on a midweek Wednesday commute. It's that time in the morning. Both sides of the expressway now having problems. Northbound a parking lot splits to Southampton Street. HOV lane backed up near the gas tank. 34 minutes into the city. Southbound busy Columbia Road to Freeport Street. 15 minutes. Tunnel to the split. Route 3 northbound delays start. Route 18 in Weymouth getting up to 93. 3 south slowing from Route 6 to Sagamore Bridge. Lower 93 north backed up Route 20 to Randolph getting over to the expressway. Lower 93 south reduced speed coming off the expressway to 95 again. 120 northbound tied up from 95 to Great Plains Avenue. Route 9 Wellesley through 20 to Waltham. Traveling on 24 northbound that is congested from the scene of an earlier crash after Route 140 in Taunton getting up to Route 44 in Random. Delays continue from Harrison Boulevard onto the Randolph Merge. 95 north of Slope from 295 in Attleboro to Route 140 Foxborough. South of Main Street Sharon to the ramps to 120 and 93 in Canton. Route 140 northbound, still heavy volume from Stephen Street and Taunton to Route 24. 195 westbound, that's packed into the state line. 295 northbound, hit the brakes at the ramps to 95 in Attleboro. 25 eastbound, crawling. Route 6 to the Bourne Bridge. Seeing Highway eastbound is now a tough ride from Herring Pond Road, Bourne to the Sagamore. Seeing Highway westbound, slowing from Nightingale Road and Bourne, getting over to Grandma's Rotary. On the Cape, 20 southbound stall coming off the Bourne Bridge, getting around the Bourne Rotary. Traveling on Standard Road east and westbound, that's a rough ride as you approach the Upper Cape Tech High School. 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

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Feel-good favorites continue with the Eagles. 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

0: 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It is 8:21. We're getting into the season of weddings. I mean, it is June, and the average cost of a wedding in the U.S. now considered $36,000, but the amount varies widely depending on factors like location and guest count. So the wedding planner's site's average total includes the venue, catering, which takes up the biggest chunks of the budget, as well as photography, flowers, and creative services. So the most expensive city is New York, where a 150-guest wedding costs an average of $99,000. And they get a whole list here of the 10 most expensive cities for a 150-guest wedding. And just mentioned New York at $99,000. Where does Boston reach? Let's see, 68,000. And they break everything down from the venue and photography, wedding planning, bar services, wedding dress, and other costs as well. So think about how much was your wedding like back in the day when you were versus now? I mean, with $36,000, woof. get the venue here. So this particular one right here, so it's the venue, $8,500, catering, $6,900. That eats up most of the budget there. We're already up to like almost 15 grand there. Photography, 4,400. Videography, about 4,000. Wedding planning, 4,000, because someone's got to run the thing. Flowers and decor, 6,300. I mean, it's amazing how the money is just like thrown. It's like, ah, it's going to be this. Ice sculpture, yeah, $700 as we go through the whole thing. Other costs like hair and makeup, tux rentals, wedding dress alterations, and the officiant. Everything gets factored in here. The lowest on the list here, the average, we mentioned $36,000. Las Vegas, $62,000. So there you go. If your wedding is on the horizon this year, that's pretty much the ballpark of what you're going to be spending. Let's turn it over to Andy Carboni. He's got our 99-second news update brought to you by AutoShine Auto Body, your gold-class certified auto body shop with a track record to prove it. 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Good morning, Andy.
1: Thank you, Larry. Good morning, everyone. It is 65 degrees under mostly sunny skies in Boston. I'm Andy Carboni with your easy 99.1, 99-second update. The MBTA is embarking on an escalator safety campaign after a deadly accident at the Davis Square station in Somerville. Digital signs remind people to be aware of the location of the emergency stop button at the bottom and top of escalators. 40-year-old Stephen McCluskey of South Boston died back in February when his clothing became caught at the bottom of an escalator, choking him to death. OSHA's being called in to investigate a trench collapse in Mashpee yesterday morning that trapped a man working on the town's wastewater construction project. He was buried up to his waist but was freed with the help of co-workers. Fortunately, he escaped without any serious injuries. Governor Maura Healey is backing a bill to allow bars and restaurants in the Commonwealth to stay open until 3 a.m. this summer. The proposal comes after Boston and other communities prepare for the influx of visitors tied to the World Cup and the state's 250th anniversary. Supporters say the measure could help businesses capitalize on the busy summer, while critics warn it could add public safety concerns. And the 102nd Intelligence Wing will begin training exercises at Joint Base Cape Cod today. Authorities say the exercise aims to demonstrate combat readiness while sustaining 24-hour operations. The exercise will continue through Sunday as airmen practice their ability to operate while responding to base attacks, force protection incidents, casualty scenarios, and degraded infrastructure. Area residents may hear simulated weapons fire, sirens, or the installation's public address system related to the training. Officials say there's no need for concern. Elsewhere, news around the nation this morning. Voters are still being tabulated after California, Iowa, Montana, New Jersey, New Mexico, and South Dakota held key primary elections for the House and Senate and governor yesterday. In sports, last night at Fenway Park, the Red Sox began a three-game series with the Baltimore Orioles, falling 4-2. Tonight on Jersey Street, the Sox go up against the O's once again, first pitch at 6:45. Last night in North Carolina, the Vegas Golden Knights skated past the Carolina Hurricanes, 5-1. And Game 1 of the Stanley Cup Finals, Game 2 will be tomorrow night. And tonight in Texas, the San Antonio Spurs battle the New York Knicks in Game 1 of the NBA Finals at 8:30.
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1: Taking the latest look at the Wednesday morning commute expressway northbound. It's bumper to bumper, splits at Southampton Street. The HOV lane backed up by the gas tank, 31 minutes into Boston. Southbound expressway, busy Columbia Road to Freeport Street, 15 minutes, tunnel to the split. Route 3 northbound delays begin at Route 18 in Weymouth, heading up to the expressway. 3 south slowing from Herring Pond Road, Plymouth to the Sagamore Bridge. Lower 93 north backs up Route 20 and Randolph, getting over to the expressway. Lower 93 south, reduced speeds coming off the expressway to 95 and Canton. One-way northbound started from 95 to Great Plains Avenue to Route 9 Wells, leading Route 20 in Waltham. 24 north is crowded from Powell Street, Berkeley to Route 44 in Raynham. Harrison Boulevard, Avon to the Randolph Merge. 95 north is slow from 295 in Attleboro to Route 140 Foxborough. South Main Street, Sharon to the ramps to 120 and 93 in Canton. Route 140 northbound barely moving from Stevens Street in Taunton to Route 24. 195 west stalled from 114A in Seekonk trying to get to the state line. 295 northbound, lots of company with you reaching the ramps to 95 in Attleboro. 25 eastbound, crawling from Route 6 to the Bourne Bridge. Sitting Highway eastbound is a rough ride from Herring Pond Road, Bourne to the Sagamore. Sitting Highway westbound, slowing from Nindale Road, Bourne, getting over toward the Bourne Bridge. On the Cape, 20 southbound stall coming off the Bourne Bridge, getting around the Bourne Rotary. Sanders Road east and westbound, still heavy volume approaching the upper Cape Tech High School. 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Shuttle buses also replacing Green Line C-Brand service between Cleveland Circle and Coolidge Corner, and Green Line D-Brand service between Riverside and Brookline Hills because of a power issue at Reservoir Yard. On the commuter rail, delays up to 25 minutes on the Kingston Line inbound between Kingston Route 3 and South Station. 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
3: Clear to start off this Wednesday, and then a sunny afternoon with a light breeze out of the east as the high today approaches 77. Tonight, clear with light winds as the low eventually falls into the mid to upper 50s. It will be a sunny and warmer Thursday tomorrow with winds out of the south boosting the high to 84. Clear tomorrow night with a low of 60. Some more sun on Friday with a high near 88. After a warm start to the weekend with a high in the upper 80s on Saturday, it'll be a cooler Sunday with some showers at times and a high temperature close to 73 degrees. I'm meteorologist Jeff Marr at the Weather Channel.
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0: Well, a San Antonio high school student created an on-campus thrift store that provided free clothing, accessories, and hygiene products to students. The store operates weekly during lunch and allows students to select up to three items with support from teachers, administrators, and fellow students. The project recently won second place in a $3,000 award at the Civics Fair, which they plan to use to expand offerings and to add equipment for students to learn clothing upcycling skills. And that's today's Feel Good Moment.
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0: Last look at traffic this morning. Andy Carboni's got the latest. What's going on, Andy?
2: Thanks, Larry. Wrapping up the midweek Wednesday morning commute, Expressway North, stop and go, split to Southampton Street, HOV lane backed up before the gas tank, 37 minutes into the city. Southbound the expressway, busy Columbia Road to Freeport Street, 15 minutes, tunnel to the split. Route 3 northbound delay start, Union Street and Braintree heading up to 93. 3 southbound slowing from Herring Pond Road, Plymouth to the Sagamore Bridge. Lower 93 north backing up Route 20 Randolph, trying to get over to the Braintree split. Lower 93 south has reduced speeds coming off the expressway, getting over to 95 in Canton. 128 northbound started from 95 to Route 109 in Denham, Highland Avenue in Edom, Route 20 in Waltham. 128 southbound below the speed limit from Route 20 to Route 30 in Weston. 24 north congested Route 140 in Taunton to 44 in Random, 139 in Stoughton, the Randolph Merge. 95 north a slope of South Main Street, Sharon to the ramps to 128 and 93 in Canton. Route 140 northbound still barely moving from Stephen Street in Taunton, getting over toward Route 24. 195 westbound a stall from 114A in Seacock, trying to get to the state line. 295 northbound heavy volume from Route 1 in Attleboro to the ramps at 95. 25 eastbound is still crawling from Route 6 to the Bourne Bridge. Dinnick Highway eastbound a tough ride from Herring Pond Road, Bourne to the Sagamore Bridge. Dinnick Highway westbound slowing from Ninedale Road and Bourne, getting over to Grand Miles Rotary. On the Cape, 20 southbound stall coming off the Bourne Bridge, getting around the Bourne Rotary. Also, 28 north and southbound seeing some heavy volume between Route 130 in Mashpee and the Mashpee Rotary. Route 6 east and westbound work crews are set up between Nassau Road and Eastham and Route 6A in Truro until 6 o'clock tonight. Checking the MBTA, Green Line E-Branch service remains suspended between Government Center and Heath Street at the end of service on Friday for infrastructure work. Shuttle buses replacing Green Line C-Branch service between Cleveland Circle and Coolidge Corner, and Green Line D-Branch service between Riverside and Brookline Hills because of a power issue at Reservoir Yard. On the commuter rail, delays up to 15 minutes on the Franklin-Foxborough line inbound between Norwood Central and South Station. 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
10: 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In 1951, that belief became the Arc of the South Shore. From a single school to a permanent home at Webb State Park in 1967. By the late 80s, the ARC grew, becoming a multi-service agency serving families across the South Shore. Today, the ARC is a family-oriented, community-based nonprofit, providing information, referrals, and programs that empower individuals with disabilities and strengthen the community as a whole. 75 years of progress, 75 years strong, and the work continues. ARC.

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0: Men Without Hats, CZ99.1. It is 9:22. It is Wednesday, June 3rd, and on this day back in 1956, rock and roll is banned in Santa Cruz, California. In 1965, Edward White II opens the hatch of Gemini 4 and steps out of the capsule, becoming the first American astronaut to walk in space. 1988, Big, starring Tom Hanks, premieres in theaters. And in 1992, presidential candidate Bill Clinton plays saxophone on the Arsenio Hall Show. More feel-good favorites on the way next, coming up on Easy 99.1.
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9: A warming trend will continue as we head towards the start of the weekend before a front brings in some rain and some cooler conditions on Sunday. As far as this Wednesday, clear this morning, a sunny afternoon with a high of 77 and clear overnight with a low falling to 57. With sunshine tomorrow and winds up from the south, the high should hit 84. On Friday and Saturday, warm with a mix of clouds and sunshine and highs each afternoon topping out the upper 80s. And then a cloudy and cooler Sunday with scattered showers developing as the high gets close to 73. I'm meteorologist Jeff Marr at the Weather Channel.
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0: Andy Gibb. 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It is 9:52. Good morning, Rob Hogan.
1: Hello.
0: Have you ever had spam?
1: Oh, God. Like in the third grade.
0: Really?
1: And then I told my mother, don't ever bring that home again.
0: Yeah, those of you that have never had it, I mean, it's
1: nasty.
0: It's that canned meat, basically. They called it the mystery meat.
1: Yeah, it's awful.
0: Work with a guy that loved, would like find 11,000 ways to prepare this stuff.
1: There's not even one good way to prepare it.
0: No,
1: actually a good way to prepare it. You take it, throw it in the trash, the whole can.
0: Well, that's, I mean,
1: that's how you prepare it.
0: I just don't think you've ever embraced the true beauty that is spam.
1: Yeah.
0: But there is enough people
1: crap
0: in the
1: stuffed in a can. I could rename it.
0: Listen, there's some people right now that actually love spam.
1: Well, they're good for them.
0: Guaranteed.
1: Lots of, they can have it all.
0: So much so that they actually have a spam museum.
1: Oh, my God.
0: Near the headquarters. I guess Hormel makes it, Austin, Minnesota. So,
1: can you imagine working there?
0: The smell of just like.
1: You come home and you smell like that.
0: Yeah.
1: That's
0: continuously.
1: Awful.
0: I'm sure they're happy. They're happy.
1: That's terrible.
0: They're happy out in Minnesota.
1: Yeah, well.
0: But they're looking to.
1: That's a different story.
0: They're looking to introduce. They want to, like, I guess, freshen things up a little bit.
1: Oh yeah,
0: they've been around for about 90 years.
1: Just dress that stuff up.
0: Yeah. So
1: I said a bad word.
0: They're looking to add it. They've already added. I don't know how or why, but why is more of the question.
1: Mm-hmm.
0: But adding it to sushi. At certain places,
1: oh, God.
0: In a convenience store, created spam hot dogs.
1: Oh, God. Oh, God.
0: Now, here's one thing I didn't know. They actually come in, spam comes in 11 flavors.
1: Stop it.
0: I thought it was just one.
1: Are you kidding?
0: No, yeah.
1: I thought it was just gross. That was the the original flavor.
0: That is one of the flavors, gross.
1: Yeah.
0: So they have classic,
1: that's
0: gross.
1: That's the classic.
0: Light, less sodium, because, I mean, you
1: oh,
0: got to
1: yeah.
0: watch the sodium.
1: Sure. Because you're concerned about your figure once you start popping meat out of a can. Yeah.
0: Bacon.
1: Oh, sure.
0: Oven roasted turkey.
1: Oh, God.
0: Hickory smoke. Cause
1: oh.
0: What's it? Is that hickory smoke spam I smell on the other one? Hot and spicy.
1: Oh, gross.
0: It's going to be a fun day.
1: Stop it.
0: Jalapeno. Oh. Teriyaki.
1: Tell me there's a dill pickle.
0: You know what? I was
1: it's
0: looking.
1: Gotta be.
0: Not yet.
1: They do it with everything.
0: But I'm sure people have had pickles do it.
1: Oh, my God.
0: Maple, and then, how do you pronounce this? Is it Tocino? Tocino? I don't know what that is. Does that ring a bell?
1: I don't know. Where is it?
0: Tocino. Do you know what that is?
1: No.
0: So I looked that up.
1: I have no idea.
0: It doesn't look any more appetizing than
1: that's shocking.
0: Yeah, so maybe
1: they're
0: surprised
1: by that.
0: It says Filipino bacon, so I guess it's another bacon flavor.
1: It's like dog food,
0: pretty much. Yeah,
1: like the stuff I used to feed my cat in the can smelled better than
0: that. Like, oh no, I ran out of Meow Mix.
1: Yeah,
0: feed the cat
1: fancy
0: some spam.
1: Feast.
0: Now you want to see, you know, the looks your cats give you. When, you know.
1: Yeah, mine was good at that.
0: You imagine giving them spam.
1: I don't know where
0: you
1: learned that
0: like,
1: from, but.
0: Well, they do say, like, pets copy their owners.
1: They do.
0: So.
1: He did. He did.
0: He must have been one happy cat.
1: Oh, he was. If he could do this, he would have.
0: It's good that this portion of the show isn't videoed like yours and
1: yeah.
0: Yours and Kevin's. There's a reason for that.
1: All the time. You're number one.
0: In my own special way.
1: Yep.
0: So there you go.
1: All right. I'm leaving the spam for you.
0: Oh, let's see. When I was in Guam, I was amazed at how many different varieties of spam there were. You mentioned 11 flavors, but over there was an entire section of the store. Entire section of the store with many flavors. No idea how many there were there, but there had to be in several dozen.
1: Those poor people.
0: And then, yeah, obviously not a fan of it, so did not try any of them.
1: Oh.
0: Hey, don't knock it till you try it.
1: I did. Once was good enough.
0: And he knocked it.
1: Yeah. Right off the shelf.
0: Well, the spam hater is up next.
1: That's
0: He's
1: it.
0: Got the Back in the Day Easy Cafe. 508-746-9991 Reader's Hardwood Supply text line. 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And we'll talk again tomorrow morning, 6 a.m. right here on Easy 99.1. 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

99.1 at 10 o'clock. It's Rob Hogan. How's it going? Look at us. We made it to Hump Day. Thank you for taking us along wherever you're at today. Elton John coming up. Got some Stevie Wonder on the way. And Prince coming too. Hometown Boys now. Tavares.

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Friday, it's going to be steamy. Perfect day to head off on the C Street Fast Ferry over there to the Vineyard, Nantucket. You get there at no time. It's all comfy, too. It's going to be a nice day. And every Friday for Fast Ferry Friday, Kevin Cronin between 2 and 6, your chance to grab some passes in the island of your choice, along with a Visa gift card from Copeland Street's Auto Body. Be here for your shot to win coming up just a couple days.

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1: Easy 99.1, strutting all the way through the week. Here we go. Hump day, made it to the middle of the week, and weather, it's getting better and better. We'll certainly take this up into the low 80s today, and could be 90 by the time we get to Friday afternoon, working our way towards the weekend. National Egg Day happening today. Get some Eggs Benedict going. That would be nice. And National Chocolate Macaroon Day. I'll take one of those, or all right, I'll take two. I'll take one for now, and I'll put one in my pocket for later. All right, I might melt. Oh, better put it in the fridge, because it's getting warm out there. Ticking up a little bit. Blue sky and a good-looking day. How long does it stick around? We'll find out. Weather Channel details coming up next.
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8: With wind shifting and starting to come out of the south and southwest, high temperatures will hit the 80s starting tomorrow and continuing into the early portion of the weekend on Saturday before some cooler weather on Sunday. As far as this afternoon, very comfortable with a sunny sky, light breeze out of the east at a high of 77, and clear overnight with a low cooling to 57. Expect a high of 84 with sun tomorrow. On Friday and Saturday, a mix of clouds and sunshine with highs hitting the upper 80s. Then a cloudy and cooler Sunday with scattered showers moving in and a high near 73. I'm meteorologist Jeff Marr at the Weather Channel.
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Easy 99.1. Music World, certainly another one. Big loss, word coming down last night. Peebo Bryson, who of course we talked about earlier this week, had suffered a stroke, passed away yesterday at the age of 75. Certainly the voice of a generation, and so many Disney fans, and Grammy Award winner, and just a tough one to absorb with this guy. Here he is with Regina Bell. This one aptly called Without You.

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1: 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From there, we enter the era of Thriller, Back to the Future, and Bueller when we blast off into the 80s at 8. 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

Easy 99.1, little after 11 o'clock. Quick quiz time on this Wednesday. If you have a guess for today's question, to get it to us, got to use a Reader's Hardwood Supply text line, and that is 508-746-9991. 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Going back to the 80s for a classic movie we all grew up with. Well, most of us, some of us, in the 80s movie classic Risky Business. That movie is set in the suburbs of which U.S. city? Is that Boston, Chicago, Miami, or is it San Diego? All right. The 80s classic Risky Business, set in the suburbs of which big old city? Is it Boston, Chicago, Miami, or San Diego? Text your guess now. Winner coming up a little bit, about 11:45. Good luck.

Z99.1, getting you a Cape Escape every week this summer. I'll let you know in just a couple of minutes where you could be headed next. Details are all coming up.

0: Izzy, 99.1, 1121. It's Rob Hogan Wednesday Hump Day, hooking you up with an Escape to the Cape every week coming up all summer. And we are headed into week number two. And this week, win your way to the Surfside Hotel and Suites. It's right there on the beach in Provincetown. Then you'd have to head over to the Lobster Pot. Oh, what I wouldn't be given to sit there right now with a little shrimp cocktail. Anyway, you could be headed there. Get the details. Enter yourself right now. 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The 80s classic Risky Business is set in the suburbs of which U.S. city? Would that be Boston, Chicago, Miami, or is it San Diego? All right, text your guess now on that Reader's Hardwood Supply text line, 508-746-9991. That's how you say it. And we'll get that winner coming up a little bit, about 11:45. So get to it. And we got to it already. Would you want it Wednesday? Here we go.
1: Here we go, back again.
0: Back again. All right. The sun is shining. It's a nice day for a picnic, and you brought some supplies.
1: I did.
0: What do we got?
1: We have Lay's potato chips. The flavor is French onion soup.
0: Oh, really? Okay, so this is more of the World Cup?
1: It is, yes.
0: Series. They got different recipes from different countries.
1: Mm-hmm.
0: And if I could pick it up, then I would be able to try it, but I can't. So now I'm going to have to go over there. Okay. All right, so who makes these again?
1: They're from Lay's.
0: Yes. All right, so they look very French oniony.
1: They do.
0: All right, have you tried it yet?
1: No.
0: Hmm. It does really taste like it.
1: It does. I think I've only had French onion soup once in my life, but I know.
0: What am I going to do with you?
1: I have a lot to learn.
0: My goodness. I'm going to take you out more often.
1: Let's go.
0: All right.
1: Name the time.
0: Okay. They're really good. I mean, sometimes there's sour cream and onion chips, but these are definitely different. It's got that little kind of like the beef base taste that you get in a French onion soup. Now I want one of those with a nice, the crouton, the Gruyere melted on top in a crock. It's a little warm for it today, but I'll still take it.
1: I know. I would take anything right now.
0: All right. So these are good. You could take these on a picnic.
1: You definitely could. And I like them better than last week's.
0: Last week's. You know, we initially gave that a pretty good review. And then we kind of tasted it for like an hour. And we both shook our heads and said, oof, those are rough.
1: Yeah. I think we definitely led everybody astray with those ones last week.
0: Yeah. So no go on those.
1: What was that flavor?
0: Was that a chimichurri something? I don't remember.
1: Yeah, it was steak with chimichurri.
0: Yeah, that was bad.
1: It was not good.
0: That was bad. So I don't feel like these are going to have the same effect. But yeah, French onion soup. And you who said Lay's makes these?
1: Lay's makes these, yes.
0: Okay. All right. Yeah, I'll take them on a picnic.
1: Sounds good to me.
0: Let's go. All right. Pretty good day for a picnic out there, too. Sun, blue sky, and the temperature ticking up. So we'll certainly take that. How long does the sun and the warmth hang around? We'll find out. Weather Channel forecast. Jeff Marsh standing by. He's up next.
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0: Well, here we go. Perfect weather. A little ice cream, maybe some mini golf. I know what to do. Hey, it's Rob Hogan, and you're going to stop by Prisco's. They're on Route 18 in Bridgewater. I paid a little visit on my way home last night. It was a beautiful day out there, and I'll tell you what, they were hopping. The creamery had all kinds of people in line, and when I went up to the market, the general store there, it's chock full of amazing plants, beautifully hanging plants. They've got bushes for the yard. They've got perennials. They have got fruit bushes. They've got some blueberry. They got raspberry. They got the apple trees, the pears, and just about anything you need to dress the yard up. And they are in full bloom and tons of color. They look amazing. But lots of folks out there shopping for them yesterday, by the way, too. So they're big, they're beautiful, and they are full. So stop on by and get those. And Father's Day is just around the corner. Of course, they are chock full of great things for dads, all right? All the sports teams, local teams are covered. They got hoodies, they got hats, they got T-shirts, they've got signs, they've got mugs. If you could think of it, they probably have it. And a lot of them are like one-of-a-kind cool things that you're not going to find in other places. So stop by and pick something up for dad. Father's Day, not far off. And while you're there, get ready for grilling season. Maybe you're going to cook out with dad on Father's Day. Fill up the propane. Yeah, you can do it right there at Prisco's. They fill it up to the top. After six refills, the seventh is on them. They got a full line of Dom's marinated meats, Crocetti's famous steak and turkey tips, and some Black Angus burgers. Also Boston salads, potato salad, pasta salad. They literally have all of it right there. You don't have to lift a finger. You bring it home and you enjoy. Speaking of enjoying, I took home one of those wood-fired calzones. The steak and cheese last night, it was delicious. It's the best decision I made yesterday to not have to cook and to have that as soon as I got home. So check them out today. You will be happy you did too. Prisco's, they're on Route 18 in Bridgewater.
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8: After a stretch of dry weather into the start of the weekend, an approaching front will usher in some wet weather on Sunday. In the meantime, sunny today with a high of 77 as a light breeze continues in from the east, and overnight a clear sky with a low falling into the mid to upper 50s. Sunny and warmer tomorrow with winds out of the south and a high approaching 84. Temperatures will get even warmer for Friday and Saturday with a mix of clouds and sunshine as highs top out in the upper 80s, then a cloudy and cooler Sunday to wrap up the weekend with scattered showers and a high hitting 73. I'm meteorologist Jeff Marr at the Weather Channel.
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Well, thank you very much. I had to Marsha on the Reader's Hardwood Supply text line, by the way. She said, we're on our way to the beach and we're taking you with us. Well, the closest I'm going to get to that this week, so. Thank you very much. I got the sunscreen already.

0: before you go, there's something I want you to have.
1: Oh, it's beautiful. But wait a minute, isn't this...
0: Yeah, yes it is.
1: But I thought the old lady dropped it into the ocean in the air.
0: Well, baby, I went down and got it for you.
1: Aw, you shouldn't have.

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0: 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Just about that time to throw those doors open. 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Lots of folks out there already just waiting on you, all right? 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Quick quiz wrap-up for today. We asked you in the 80s classic Risky Business, where was that set? In the suburbs of which U.S. city? Victoria Skaltsis is in Dennis. She knew it was just outside of Chicago. Picks up that $25 gift card. Good at Macy's, the Cheesecake Factory, Buffalo Wild Wings, Panera, or Ulta Beauty. And that is courtesy of Auto Shine Auto Body over in Abington and Braintree. Another chance to win coming up again tomorrow, just after 11. So stick around for that. Stick around. Your songs for your lunch hour. Those are just minutes away right here.
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0: All right, here we go. Hump Day, Wednesday edition. Back in the Daisy Cafe, something you would like for your lunch hour. We are serving them up, all right? 508-746-9991. You can call, you can text on that Reader's Hardwood Supply text line. And Eric did just that. Said he's on the road today doing some deliveries for work and wanted a little cool in the gang.

0: Good afternoon, Rob.
1: Hi, Noreen. What are you doing?
0: I'm just waiting for my daughter to come up from Kansas.
1: From Kansas?
0: Yep, she lives in Kansas, and she's coming up to visit me with the twins.
1: Is she named Dorothy by any chance?
0: No.
1: Okay.
0: Just Gabrielle.
1: Okay. Close enough. I'm just checking.
0: Yeah, no, she's, she gets her share of tornado watches, but
1: I bet.
0: Luckily they haven't had any tornadoes.
1: All right, well, I hope they keep that streak going.
0: Right, me too.
1: How long is she going to be here?
0: Are a year and 9 months.
1: Oh, boy. All right.
0: She's only going to be here for 4 days.
1: Oh, all right. Well, I hope you have some fun together.
0: Yeah, we will.
1: All right. What can we play for you while you're waiting?
0: I was wondering if you could play Good Day Sunshine.
1: Oh, perfect day for that. Thank you.
0: Yeah.
1: All right. Well, you enjoy your visit with your daughter, okay?
0: I will.
1: All right.
0: But I'll still call you.
1: Okay. I hope so. All right.
0: Going to see if I can get my daughter to get on the phone and say hi to you.
1: Oh, that would be very nice. All right. I can't wait to talk to her. Thank you, darling.

0: Easy 99.1. Hi.
1: Hello, Rob. How are you today?
0: Wonderful. How are you doing?
1: I'm good, good. Got the shades on and the AC going in the car. It's a hot one today.
0: Very nice. Yeah, good driving day.
1: Yes, it is. I'd like to make a request. If we get something on by Leonard Skinner, maybe, and in honor of Billy Powell's birthday today, the keyboard player, he'd be 74 if he was with us, but he's not.
0: All
1: he
0: right.
1: He survived the plane crash, but he passed on years later. Maybe if you have I Know a Little or What's Your Name has some pretty good keyboard on it. If you have those, anything by Skinner will do.
0: All right. Let me take a look, see what I got, and we'll take care of it for you. Thank you, sir. Drive safe.

0: EZ99.1, back of the day, Easy Cafe, off that Reader's Hardwood Supply text line. That one's for Rich Lopes and the crew working landscaping today. And stay hydrated out there, fellas. Warm day and only going to get warmer towards the end of the week. Thank you for taking us along while you're making things look nice. And let's see, Jimmy's on the Reader's Hardwood Supply text line. He has picked one out. Haven't heard in a while. Going to come back with that one. We'll take a look at that Perfect 10 forecast. Looking pretty good next couple of days, and certainly a couple of beach days in our future. Friday looking like the pick of the week. If you like the heat, get out, and maybe you got the day off, or you could pretend you have the day off. Whoop, not feeling well. Start working on that. All right, we're going to work on the forecast from the Weather Channel. Jeff Mars coming up next.
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13: Arc of the South Shore is the heart of the South Shore. Southern New England weather.
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13: With wind shifting and starting to come out of the south and southwest, high temperatures will hit the 80s starting tomorrow and continuing into the early portion of the weekend on Saturday before some cooler weather on Sunday. As far as this afternoon, very comfortable with a sunny sky, light breeze out of the east at a high of 77 and clear overnight with a low cooling to 57. Expect a high of 84 with sun tomorrow. On Friday and Saturday, a mix of clouds and sunshine with highs hitting the upper 80s. Then a cloudy and cooler Sunday with scattered showers moving in at a high near 73. I'm meteorologist Jeff Marr at the Weather Channel.
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0: Ooh, here's another great song requested by you. We forgot about this one. On the Back in the Day Easy Cafe.
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Easy 99.1, Laura Brannigan, lucky one. And let's see, over to the Reader's Hardwood Supply text line we go. The 617 picking this one out from Bill Withers. It is a lovely day, so lovely stretch of days. We'll certainly take those. Here you go.

Easy 99.1 Pebbles, a little help from Babyface on the back of the AC Cafe. And off that Reader's Hardwood Supply text line, let's see. Phil is on the job in Brockton, said he was feeling a little summertime and wanted to hear something. So here you go. I couldn't agree more, but took it long enough to get here, now didn't it?

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1: Would you mind playing a song for me?
0: If I have it, let me see. What do you got?
1: It's Ever You're in My Arms Again, A Memory of Tivo Bryce.
0: Okay, what's your name?
1: Maureen.
0: Thank you, Maureen.

0: 99.1. He certainly had a sound all his own, didn't he? Peebo Bryson. And yet another one gone too soon at the age of 75, but these smooth sounds are going to live on. That one's going to take a little bit, though. Thank you for the calls, the texts, and I'll be right back here again tomorrow, Thursday, as we start sliding towards that weekend. Gotta like that. Gotta like the feel-good favorites. Just keep on rolling here. We got Billy Ocean coming up, Wham, the Cars, and a bunch more straight ahead for you next.
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Easy 99.1. Oh, it's coming. Just a couple of days away. Fast Ferry Friday aboard that Sea Streak Fast Ferry. Could be headed off to Nantucket or the Vineyard. Wouldn't that be nice? They get there so quick, too. Could be having a rum runner at the alley and Oak Bluffs in no time. All right, we'll get you a Visa gift card, too, from Copeland Street Auto Body. Got your chance to win Friday between 2 and 6 right here.

0: Z99.1, Billy Ocean wants to be a lover boy, and in case you're in the market for a little summer love, why not? Who isn't, really, you know? Speaking of such things, I just took a walk outside, loving it. It is the perfect day, temperature-wise. Really not too hot, not too cool. It is right there in between, feeling nice. And if you can get out and about, take a little walk this afternoon, you want to do that, and it's going to be pretty nice next couple of days. But for those of you that don't like the heat as much, it's going to tick up a lot into the upper 80s and possibly about 90. And the humidity, the humid thing comes in for Saturday. So get ready for that, all right? Can finally get the shorts out and keep them out, I think. Well, dare I say that, though? I shouldn't have said that, right? All right, we'll check the forecast, Weather Channel. I'm going to be quiet now.
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2: 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In 1951, that belief became the Arc of the South Shore. From a single school to a permanent home at Webb State Park in 1967. By the late 80s, the ARC grew, becoming a multi-service agency serving families across the South Shore. Today, the ARC is a family-oriented, community-based nonprofit, providing information, referrals, and programs that empower individuals with disabilities and strengthen the community as a whole. 75 years of progress, 75 years strong, and the work continues.
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11: After a stretch of dry weather into the start of the weekend, an approaching front will usher in some wet weather on Sunday. In the meantime, sunny today with a high of 77 as a light breeze continues in from the east, and overnight a clear sky with a low falling into the mid to upper 50s. Sunny and warmer tomorrow with winds out of the south and a high approaching 84. Temperatures will get even warmer for Friday and Saturday with a mix of clouds and sunshine as highs top out in the upper 80s, then a cloudy and cooler Sunday to wrap up the weekend with scattered showers and a high hitting 73. I'm meteorologist Jeff Marr at the Weather Channel.
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0: Easy 99.1, 153. Kevin Cronin, it is, it's on, by the way. The Atlantic hurricane season is upon us, and apparently El Nino going to somehow have an effect. They think a little less. Usually it's 14 named storms per season. They're predicting like 8.
1: Eight to 14. Considerably less, yeah.
0: Yeah, a little bit, but they have come out. You know how they name these things?
1: I do.
0: Every year. The good news is I do not see there's not a possibility of having a Hurricane Kevin.
1: Or Robert.
0: There's not a Robert there. However, the first one of the season, once we get things swirling out there, there's nothing as of yet. Hurricane Arthur. Then we got Bertha. That could go either way. That could be a really threatening name, or it could just be like, I don't know. Cristobal, Dolly, Edward, Faye, Gonzalo, Hurricane Hannah, Isaias, Josephine. Josephine seems such a, you know, kind of a quaint, nice lady name.
1: I had an Aunt Josephine.
0: Hurricane Kyle. That's kind of new.
1: Kyle's new, yeah.
0: Yeah, they usually pick kind of, they're either older names or they're kind of exotic names. Kyle's kind of a, that's kind of a fairly new name, new generational name. Hurricane Leah, possibly Marco. Get this one, Nana. Here comes Hurricane Nana. Here
1: comes Nana.
0: I'm pretty sure my mother used to say that when her mother-in-law was coming over. But anyway, Hurricane Omar, Paulette, Renee, Sally. Hurricane Sally. How threatening could Hurricane Sally be?
1: Right.
0: Rounding out the list, Teddy, Vicky, and Wilfred.
1: Wilfred.
0: Yeah.
1: I like that one.
0: That's the last one. So I don't know that we'll get that far, but we're going to. We're going to find out, I suppose. So hurricane season runs till November, by the way.
1: Yeah.
0: So we are in, and keep an eye on that. Like I said, nothing brewing out there just yet. So we'll find out. All right. He's brewing. He's got things. They're called feel-good favorites coming up. Dr. Hook on the way. Emotions. Brian Adams, Boston, Elton John. And the not-so-easy impossible question. That's coming up about 3:20, so stick around for that. This portion of the program brought to you by Setting the Space. Blair and Will have launched their new app. It's very fancy, don't you know? You can watch when new product comes in, pre-shop throughout the app. So check it out today and join in the fun with Setting the Space. You can always get more info, too. 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

0: Easy 99.1, working hard today and maybe expecting or trying to work for a big promotion and that bigger paycheck. Well, a lot of people, that's not really the case anymore. Many workers are so burned out that climbing the corporate ladder just doesn't feel like worth it. In a recent survey from AI creator platform Kick Resume, 80% of people said their job is actually hurting their mental health, and nearly 40% have been even thinking of quitting because of it. That's because a huge shift has happened in how people are thinking about work. Also explains why so many are rethinking promotions. About 70% said they'd turn one down if it didn't come with better mental health support. At this point, less about titles and salary and more about protecting your peace and finding something that feels sustainable. And some heavy stuff there. But hopefully we're out keeping you calm and keeping you happy with the feel-good favorite. We'll continue to do that throughout the workday. And more coming up and checking that forecast coming up next. Easy 99.1.
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4: Warms up quite a bit as we get through the next few days. We'll see a generally clear sky tonight, a low of 57. Mostly sunny weather ahead Thursday, afternoon high 84. Thursday night, generally clear, a low near 60. And sunshine ahead Friday, a high of 88. Saturday, partly sunny weather, lows mid-60s, a high of 89. We get into Sunday, we have a good chance of rain showers across the region. Overnight, low 62, highs mid-70s, some scattered showers on Monday. Afternoon high in the mid-60s. I'm meteorologist Mark Thibodeau at the Weather Channel.
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He's 99.1, a few minutes after 3 o'clock. It's Kevin Cronin, middle of this work day, middle of the work week. Feel good favorite, Seals and Crofts.

0: He's 99.1. It's Kevin Cronin. Bright and sunny today, summer-like, and looks like spilling that into the weekend, at least part of it. Check out that forecast from the Weather Channel coming up right now. Time for today's not-so-easy, impossible question. Another chance to win a $25 gift card to Cornerstones and Carver. If you can answer today's question, here it is. These will be seen at most graduation parties. What are they? 508-746-9991. These will be seen at most graduation parties. What are they? 508-746-9991. It's the not-so-easy, impossible question.
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5: Warms up the rest of the week, could see 80s for highs by the time we get to Thursday, and then well into the 80s, maybe approaching 90 for some of the hottest weather so far this season by the weekend. Clear tonight, low 57, sunny on Thursday, afternoon high 84, clear Thursday night, a low 60, sunshine Friday, high 88, partly sunny, going to be a hot Saturday. First Saturday of June, highs to 89. And then rain showers likely Sunday, a little cooler with a southeast wind, a high in the mid-70s. My meteorologist, Mark Thibodeau at the Weather Channel.
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0: Easy 99.1, not so easy, impossible question still out there. Here it is. These will be seen at most graduation parties. What are they? What do you think?
1: Big pop-up tent.
0: Pop-up tent. Good guess, but no, that's not it. Thanks.
2: Keg of beer?
0: Keg of beer, of course, but no, that's not the right answer.
2: Okay.
0: Thanks.
2: Have a great day.
1: Graduation cake.
0: Graduation cake, of course. Yeah, you'll see those too, but no, that's not it. Thanks.
1: All right, Kevin, have a good one.
0: You too. Still looking for the answer. Here it is again. These will be seen at most graduation parties. What are they? It's a not-so-easy, impossible question.

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0: Easy 99.1, not so easy, impossible question for today. Here it is. These will be seen at most graduation parties. What are they? What do you think?
1: What are balloons?
0: Balloons is right. You got it.
1: All right.
0: That is the right answer. These will be seen at most graduation parties this weekend. A big decoration, usually in the school colors. They are balloons. Who's this?
1: Mike from Beverly.
0: Mike from Beverly, you got a gift card to Cornerstones and Carver for that right answer.
1: All right. Very good. Thank you very much.
0: And thanks for playing the Not So Easy Impossible Question.
1: Thank you.

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0: 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It's Kevin Cronin, Feel Good Favorites, and Michael Jackson.
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1: Hey, Kevin, how's it going?
2: Hey, good, Scott.
1: I was wondering if you could do a birthday announcement for my cousin Eli. He turned 25 today, and I'd just like to send a message. Happy birthday from cousin Scott.
2: You got it.
1: All right, I appreciate it. Thanks, Kevin.
2: You're welcome, Scott. Thanks.
1: See ya.
2: Bye. Happy birthday, Eli.

0: Easy 99.1. Now, did candy taste better to you when you were a kid? If you think it did, you're not alone. Is today's candy actually different than the candy we ate as kids? Short answer, probably. But of course, it depends on the candy in question. Quote, over my 30 years in the candy industry, I have seen so much innovation and change. This innovation has impacted the eating experience of our nostalgic candies, says Michelle Schwenk, a candy scientist and the president of Bellis Food. At the same time, as an industry, we are still using candy-making methods developed over a century ago to delight our customers. There are still artisan candy stores making the old favorites. We can still buy the brands we grew up with, but the market has changed so much. A lot of the candies we enjoyed have, too, changed so much. Of course, innovation means change, and people often don't love change when it messes with their childhood favorites. But it's not as cut and dry as a tweaked recipe. So a lot of things going on there as to why they may not taste the way they did. I was a big fan of Skittles. I still am. I don't eat them that often. But when I ate them as a kid, they tasted different, I thought. They tasted a lot better than they do now. Maybe it's just me. I don't know. But judging from this article here, it might not be just me. So is there a candy you enjoyed as a kid that you have had recently that just doesn't taste the same? Let us know. Right now, time for the Closing Bell Report, brought to you by Plymouth Investment Advisors. Everything's down today. The Dow down 620 points to 50,687.7. NASDAQ down 239 to 26,853.98. And the S&P 500, that's down 56 to 7,553.68. 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
1: This report is sponsored by Mothers Against Drunk Driving. The expressway has heavy pockets of traffic on either side between the O'Neill Tunnel and the Braintree Split. I-93 northbound has small pockets of traffic between Route 95 and the split. Route 3 northbound, there's a disabled vehicle blocking the left lane right at the split, contributing to traffic in the area. Route 3 southbound slows between the split and Derby Street. Couple crashes on 495 northbound, one blocking the left lane at I-95 that's partially blocking the ramp, and a crash blocking the two left lanes at Route 140. 95 southbound is sluggish between Route 140 and Route 152. For victims of drunk and drug driving, your grief is unique, but you are not alone. 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With Easy 99.1 traffic, I'm Lexi Mack, and I've got your back.
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15: Warms up quite a bit as we get through the next few days. We'll see a generally clear sky tonight, a low of 57. Mostly sunny weather ahead Thursday, afternoon high 84. Thursday night, generally clear, a low near 60. And sunshine ahead Friday, a high of 88. Saturday, partly sunny weather, lows mid-60s, a high of 89. We get into Sunday, we have a good chance of rain showers across the region. Overnight low 62, highs mid-70s, some scattered showers on Monday, afternoon high in the mid-60s. I'm meteorologist Mark Thibodeau at the Weather Channel.
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Easy 99.1. Shelly in Westport enjoying her Wine Wednesday today. Sent me a nice picture. Wanted some Taylor Dane. Here's Heart of Stone on Easy 99.1.

0: Easy 99.1 coming up on 5 o'clock. Ready to close out this Wednesday workday and head home. And right now, time to get you some strange and interesting facts. Oxford University is older than the Aztec Empire. Teaching began at Oxford in 1096, and the Aztec Empire started in 1325. There is a museum of broken relationships in Croatia. Humans are the only animals that have chins. And Walt Disney's final written words were, Kurt Russell. No one knows why. 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
1: 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The expressway has heavy pockets of traffic on either side between the O'Neill Tunnel and the Braintree Split. I-93 northbound has small sections of traffic between Route 95 and the Split. Route 3 northbound, there's a disabled vehicle blocking the left lane at the Split, and Route 3 southbound slows between the Split and Derby Street. 495 northbound, there's a crash blocking the left lane at I-95 that's also partially blocking the ramp. And on 95 northbound, there's a crash in the breakdown lane at 495. eBay is home to millions of finds, and each one becomes a part of your story. 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

0: Easy 99.1. Well, the average cost of a wedding in the U.S. is now $36,000, according to Zola. But the amount varies widely depending on factors like location and guest count. The wedding planning site's average total includes the venue and catering, which take up the biggest chunks of the budget, as well as photography, flowers, and creative services. The most expensive city, New York. 150-guest wedding costs an average of $99,000. Eloping sounds a lot more appealing, doesn't it? Right now, it is time for Funnies at 5. It's Jim Gaffigan, now, lo and behold, talking about going to a wedding.
1: It is nice to be invited to a wedding, but you always look at that invitation like, this is going to cost me. Oh, good, it's out of town. Wouldn't want to use those vacation days for vacationing. And you can tell how much a wedding's going to cost you by the type of invitation you receive. You're like, oh, no, this one's made of baby skin. And that font and the language on there. The Honorable Kingslayer cordially invites you to the marriage of his 40-year-old daughter to a live-in boyfriend of 12 years. Bring thy wallet. Because you have to get the newlyweds a gift because they've done nothing. So you go to the registry, which is a nice way of saying you don't have to get us anything. But when you do, make sure it's one of these things. You ever go to the registry late? You're like, the only thing left is a fork for $300. I guess we'll be the fork friends.
0: Another check on traffic.
2: 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The expressway has heavy pockets of traffic on both sides between the O'Neill Tunnel and the Braintree Split. I-93 northbound slows between Route 95 and the Split. 93 southbound has lots of traffic between the Split and Route 24. Route 3 northbound slows between Route 18 and the Split. Route 3 southbound, you're on the brakes between the Split and Derby Street. Route 95 northbound, there's a crash in the breakdown lane at Route 495, backing up traffic on 495 all the way to Route 140. 95 southbound is sluggish between Route 140 and Route 152. 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With Easy 99.1 traffic, I'm Lexi Mack, and I've got your back.
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8: Warms up the rest of the week. Could see 80s for highs by the time we get to Thursday. And then well into the 80s, maybe approaching 90 for some of the hottest weather so far this season by the weekend. Clear tonight, low 57. Sunny on Thursday, afternoon, high 84. Clear Thursday night, a low of 60. Sunshine Friday, high 88. Partly sunny, going to be a hot Saturday. First Saturday of June, highs to 89. And then rain showers likely Sunday, a little cooler with a southeast wind, a high in the mid-70s. My meteorologist, Mark Thibodeau at the Weather Channel.
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0: Easy 99.1. Ben and Jerry fans, Americone Dream flavors sticking around. Fans of Stephen Colbert's Americone Dream ice cream can relax because Ben and Jerry says blood flavor is staying put despite the end of the Colbert Late Show. Company's giving a pint of refreshed, giving it a refreshed look by swapping Colbert's suit and tie image for a more casual photo. And the caramel swirl favorite remains on the brand's top selling list of flavors. First launched in 2007, Americone Dream has become a grocery store staple with both dairy and non-dairy versions available. Even better, proceeds from the flavor continue to support charitable causes throughout the Stephen Colbert Americone Dream Fund. So if you're a big fan of that ice cream, you can still get it. Another check on traffic.
1: 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The expressway has heavy pucks of traffic on both sides between the O'Neill Tunnel and the Braintree Split. I-93 northbound slows between Route 95 and the Split. 93 southbound has lots of traffic between the Split and Route 24. Route 3 southbound slows between the Split and Derby Street. And Route 95 southbound is sluggish between Route 140 and Route 152. 495 northbound slows between Route 140 and I-95. 495 southbound slows between Route 24 and Route 44. Route 24 southbound has pockets of traffic between I-93 and Route 140. 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

0: Mix 99.1. Uber drivers give more than 7 billion rides a year, and with that many trips, it's no surprise riders sometimes leave things behind. The company has just released its annual Lost and Found Index, highlighting both the most common and the most unusual items forgotten in back seats last year. Phones, luggage, keys, and wallets, they top the list of everyday items. And the most forgetful riders were in New York, Miami, Chicago, and San Francisco. Probably because they have the most people in those cities. And now, here are some of the strangest things drivers have left behind in an Uber. Or riders have left behind in an Uber. Dentures with no teeth. Breast milk. Donny Osmond group picture. An ankle monitor. That's not supposed to come off. 420 donuts. George Washington hospital discharge papers. A brand new mini fridge. How do you sneak a mini fridge or put that even into an Uber? Live fish, I'm assuming left in the bag, like when you get them at the pet store. Mannequin and two trees. 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
1: 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The expressway still has heavy pockets of traffic on both sides between the O'Neill Tunnel and the Braintree Split. I-93 northbound slows between Route 95 and the Split. 93 southbound has lots of traffic between the Split and Route 24. Route 3 southbound slows between the Split and Derby Street. Route 95 is sluggish between Route 140 and Route 152 as you make your way south. 495 northbound slows between Route 140 and I-95. 495 southbound, you're on the brakes between Route 24 and Route 44. Route 24 southbound is slow going between I-93 and Route 140. 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
14: Warms up the rest of the week. Could see 80s for highs by the time we get to Thursday. And then well into the 80s, maybe approaching 90 for some of the hottest weather so far this season by the weekend. Clear tonight, low 57. Sunny on Thursday, afternoon high 84. Clear Thursday night, a low of 60. Sunshine Friday, high 88. Partly sunny, going to be a hot Saturday. First Saturday of June, highs to 89. And then rain showers likely Sunday. A little cooler with a southeast wind, a high in the mid-70s. I'm meteorologist Mark Thibodeau at the Weather Channel.
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Easy 99.1, come along to Ireland with Colette and me in October. Dublin, Blarney Castle, and so many great other destinations. You can see the full itinerary and book your spot. There aren't many left at easy991.com.

0: Easy 99.1. It's Kevin Cronin. I am out of here. Got to go out and enjoy some of this sunshine we get left in. We got a couple days left of it, too. And days are continuing to get longer. That's always a good thing. Coming up next, it is a decade show. 70s at 7, 80s at 8, 90s at 9. I will talk to you tomorrow at 2 o'clock. And the not-so-easy impossible question back around 3:20. 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
1: This report is sponsored by Audible. The expressway is still seeing some pockets of traffic on either side between the O'Neill Tunnel and the Braintree Split. 93 is looking slow in both directions between the Split and Route 28. Route 3 southbound slows between the Split and Route 18. Route 95 southbound is sluggish between Route 140 and Route 152. And Route 24 southbound slows between I-93 and Route 140. 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

I woke last night to the sound of thunder. How far off, I sat and wondered. 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
9: 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In 1951, that belief became the Arc of the South Shore. 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

One month ago today, I was happy as a lark. But now I go for walks, to the movies, maybe to the park. I have a seat on the same old bench to watch the children play. You know, tomorrow is their future. But for me, just another day. 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They seem to know my name. We laugh, tell a few jokes, but it still doesn't ease my pain. 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I keep saying she'll be back, but today